0: Erase Your Chains of Love and Rick Burton on your Sunday. Thanks for hanging out. Paul Simon, You Can Call Me Al, No Rain, Blind Melon, and Blondie, Heart of Glass, straight ahead.
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7: KGR weather forecast for Helena. Well, it looks like we'll have clear to partly cloudy skies tonight. That wind should decrease overnight, and we'll see an overnight low near 38 degrees. Tomorrow, a mix of sunshine and clouds. Daytime high near 74. Tomorrow night, cloudy skies, an overnight low 54. Then Tuesday, partly cloudy skies, windy again, 15 to 25 mile an hour winds with a high 65 degrees.
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0: Creedence Clearwater Revival, Have You Ever Seen the Rain? Got Pat Benatar coming up. Hit Me With Your Best Shot. She's going to be out on tour with Bryan Adams over the summer. You can check out her website for more on that. Level 42, Something About You, and She Works Hard for the Money. 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
11: KGR weather forecast for Helena. Well, it looks like we'll have clear to partly cloudy skies tonight. That wind should decrease overnight, and we'll see an overnight low near 38 degrees. Tomorrow, a mix of sunshine and clouds. Daytime high near 74. Tomorrow night, cloudy skies. An overnight low 54. Then Tuesday, partly cloudy skies. Windy again. 15 to 25 mile an hour winds with a high 65 degrees.
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0: Steve Miller Band rocking me and Rick Burton on your Sunday. Got Elton John rocking, man. I'm out with you. Modern English coming up.
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0: Nina 99 Red Balloons says, we're rolling nonstop with Philip Bailey and Phil Collins' Easy Lover. Alanis Morris said, hand in my pocket and Cheap Trick, I want you to want me.
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0: Alanis Morissette, Hand in My Pocket, and Rick Burton on your Sunday, June the 7th. Who's lighting up candles today? Tom Jones is 86 years old. It's not unusual. Eric Krentz from Stone Temple Pilots is 60. Dave Navarro from Jane's Addiction is 59. And Iggy Azalea, 36 spins around the sun. Somebody's Watching Me, Rockwell with Michael Jackson on the way. BTO, You Ain't Seen Nothing Yet. And George Michael, Gotta Have Faith.
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5: KGR weather forecast for Helena. Well, it looks like we'll have clear to partly cloudy skies tonight. That wind should decrease overnight, and we'll see an overnight low near 38 degrees. Tomorrow, a mix of sunshine and clouds. Daytime high near 74. Tomorrow night, cloudy skies. An overnight low 54. Then Tuesday, partly cloudy skies. Windy again, 15 to 25 mile an hour winds with a high 65 degrees.
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0: John Cafferty and the Beaver Brown Band on the Dark Side, and Rick Burton on your Sunday night. Time for the educational portion of the show, just to make us a little bit smarter. It's Did You Know? Did you know the lie detector was invented in 1921? Did you know that red light is the highest wavelength? And did you know that paper money was first used in China? Now you know these fun facts here. From 90125, owner of a lonely heart, yes, on the way, and OMD, if you leave.
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0: Rolling Stones can't get no satisfaction, and on this day in music history in 1964, during their first ever U.S. tour, the Rolling Stones have been booed off stage at a gig in San Antonio, Texas. Some performing monkeys who had been on the act before the Stones got on the stage were brought back on stage for another performance there. Rick Astley on the way, Never Gonna Give You Up, Maybe I'm Amazed, Paul McCartney and Wings, and Gap Band, You Dropped a Bomb on Me.
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0: 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Experience the Wobble Wagon. Pulls to the left, drifts to the right, and don't miss the bouncin' finale.
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3: KGR weather forecast for Helena. Well, it looks like we'll have clear to partly cloudy skies tonight. That wind should decrease overnight, and we'll see an overnight low near 38 degrees. Tomorrow, a mix of sunshine and clouds. Daytime high near 74. Tomorrow night, cloudy skies. An overnight low 54. Then Tuesday, partly cloudy skies. Windy again, 15 to 25 mile an hour winds with a high 65 degrees.
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0: Eddie Murphy, Party All the Time, and that's going to do it for me, Rick Burton. Have yourself a great night. Dress you up, Madonna coming up, and Billy Joel still rock and roll to me, and so much more.
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0: Big Mountain, Baby, I Love Your Way. We're taking it old school with the greatest classic hits. In the nighttime, Peter Schilling with Major Tom by suggestion and Brian Adams right around the corner.
1: Step right up, step right up. Experience the Wobble Wagon. Pulls to the left, drifts to the right, and don't miss the bouncing finale.
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1: KGR weather forecast for Helena. Well, it looks like we'll have clear to partly cloudy skies tonight. That wind should decrease overnight, and we'll see an overnight low near 38 degrees. Tomorrow, a mix of sunshine and clouds. Daytime high near 74. Tomorrow night, cloudy skies. An overnight low 54. Then Tuesday, partly cloudy skies. Windy again, 15 to 25 mile an hour winds with a high 65 degrees.
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0: still haven't found what I'm looking for. Bono, you too. Moving forward, we've got music on the way from Queen, Freddie Mercury, Brian May and Company, and the great Prince next.
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3: KGR weather forecast for Helena. Well, it looks like we'll have clear to partly cloudy skies tonight. That wind should decrease overnight, and we'll see an overnight low near 38 degrees. Tomorrow, a mix of sunshine and clouds. Daytime high near 74. Tomorrow night, cloudy skies. An overnight low 54. Then Tuesday, partly cloudy skies. Windy again, 15 to 25 mile an hour winds with a high 65 degrees.
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0: It's the Money Man. I want to go back. It's Mike Scott hanging out with you in the nighttime. Moving forward this hour, Jesse checking in, a big fan of Roxette. Jesse, got your song coming up. We'll lead the way with It Must Have Been Love and the Escape Club, taking us to the Wild Wild West, too, coming up next.
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2: KGR weather forecast for Helena. Well, we'll see a mix of sunshine and clouds today with a daytime high near 74 degrees. Tonight, cloudy skies, overnight low 54. Then tomorrow, partly cloudy, 15 to 25 mile an hour winds with a high of 65. Tomorrow night, partly cloudy, low 46. And Wednesday, cloudy and windy with a daytime high 56 degrees.
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0: the legendary Michael Jackson, Big Song, one of many, of course, PYT. Music on the way, got The Cure with one of two big hits. The other one was Friday, I'm in Love. We'll kick things off with The Cure and Love Song and Ace of Base.
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0: When the lights go down in the city. Great lyric from that awesome song. A big hit, of course, for the legendary Steve Perry and Journey with Lights. And, of course, they were inducted, that's been a few years, about 9 years to be technically correct, 2017, into the Rock and Roll Hall of Fame. Music coming up next from the B-52s.
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2: KGR weather forecast for Helena. Well, we'll see a mix of sunshine and clouds today with a daytime high near 74 degrees. Tonight, cloudy skies, overnight low 54. Then tomorrow, partly cloudy, 15 to 25 mile an hour winds with a high of 65. Tomorrow night, partly cloudy, low 46. And Wednesday, cloudy and windy with a daytime high 56 degrees.
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4: KGR weather forecast for Helena. Well, we'll see a mix of sunshine and clouds today with a daytime high near 74 degrees. Tonight, cloudy skies, overnight low 54. Then tomorrow, partly cloudy, 15 to 25 mile an hour winds with a high of 65. Tomorrow night, partly cloudy, low 46. And Wednesday, cloudy and windy with a daytime high 56 degrees.
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0: Turn Your Love Around. The late, great Mr. George Benson got your Eurythmics right around the corner. Aunt Stephanie checking in for the Goo Goo Dolls on the way.
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5: KGR weather forecast for Helena. Well, we'll see a mix of sunshine and clouds today with a daytime high near 74 degrees. Tonight, cloudy skies, overnight low 54. Then tomorrow, partly cloudy, 15 to 25 mile an hour winds with a high of 65. Tomorrow night, partly cloudy, low 46. And Wednesday, cloudy and windy with a daytime high 56 degrees.
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Oh, there has to be a Sesame Street segment that uses that song. Could you see John Mellencamp on Sesame Street? He'd probably still smoke, wouldn't he? Yeah. TC, come through your broadcast reception device. Stuck in the 80s right now with the Cutting Crew. This is Died in Your Arms, in parentheses, I just...

0: Did we ever find the lost shaker of salt? Is there a song about a sodium-free margarita? Yeah, that wouldn't catch on. The late, great Jimmy Buffett. We are going to hear Aerosmith from their heavy video days. Yeah, was Alicia Silverstone in that video? Yep, coming up.
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6: KGR weather forecast for Helena. Well, we'll see a mix of sunshine and clouds today with a daytime high near 74 degrees. Tonight, cloudy skies, overnight low 54. Then tomorrow, partly cloudy, 15 to 25 mile an hour winds with a high of 65. Tomorrow night, partly cloudy, low 46. And Wednesday, cloudy and windy with a daytime high 56 degrees.
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0: Steve Miller Band, it's TC. We have a couple Billies back-to-back, including Billy Ocean, who sings Caribbean and Caribbean. He pronounces it both ways in one song coming up. Not exactly our format, but I just was reading Taylor Swift and Travis Kelce are going to get married in front of a crowd at Madison Square Garden. That would make me question their motivation, but it could be they have more friends and relatives that then can fit in Madison Square Garden. And of course, for the rest, they have to, sell it on pay-per-view. It sounds legit to me.
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1: And guess what happens in this? This is a very special and important week because Lamar, at the end of the week...

0: She has more than 400 children on the waiting list. She says all this effort is worth it when she sees that reaction on a kid's face. And this is a big operation. I don't know how she manages, but what a cool thing to do. Awesome.
1: I'll tell you what's amazing about and inspirational about this lady. I see an awful lot of people sitting around just criticizing kids. Oh, they're on their screens. They never go outside. And instead of that, she's making it possible for them to be outside.
0: Yeah, exactly. Exactly.
1: Yeah. Yeah. That is truly marvelous. Comedian Trevor Noah coming up on the show today. And once upon a time, only rich people had kitchens. It's the Bob and Sherry Show.
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3: 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An unknown intruder began sneaking into homes at night, not to steal valuables, but to cut the hair of sleeping children. As the attacks escalated into violence, mass hysteria took hold. A shadowy figure called the Phantom Barber terrorized families, then suddenly vanished without a trace.
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11: KGR weather forecast for Helena. Well, we'll see a mix of sunshine and clouds today with a daytime high near 74 degrees. Tonight, cloudy skies, overnight low 54. Then tomorrow, partly cloudy, 15 to 25 mile an hour winds with a high of 65. Tomorrow night, partly cloudy, low 46. And Wednesday, cloudy and windy with a daytime high 56 degrees.
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1: So I took it upon myself to go look for some unusual tourist opportunities for Carla, who's in Italy with friends for a week. Lamar's only going to be there for a couple of days, so you're not going to have time for much of anything. And I realized after about 45 minutes or so of looking, that Carla would not be interested in the itinerary that I prepared for her. I'm pretty sure Carla doesn't want to go to the Puppet Museum. She doesn't want to go to the Puppet Museum. But I'll tell you where Max and I are going after we win the lottery.
3: Yes, yes.
1: We're going to the Museum of the Story of the University of Pavia, which was founded on the 100th anniversary of the death of Antonio Scarpa, a famous Italian anatomist who did legendary work in biology. And I mean, he never got married, but he had a whole bunch of kids walking around in the world. And he would promote these kids. Like, he was big on nepotism and he was terrible to work for. Like, he was a really unpopular, horribly monstrous person, but brilliant. So when he died, there was no spouse to decide what to do, any decisions. Like, he just, there was nobody. So his former assistant decided to preserve Scarpa's head, thumb, index finger, and urinary tract.
3: Oh my.
1: And put them all on display in the university's anatomy museum. Now, they hid the head for years because they were like, that's weird. How do we feel about putting Antonio Scarpa's head on display? But guess what? After a while, they were like, hey, folks want to see the head. And so if you go to this museum, there's his head in a glass box.
4: Oh, wow.
3: Sherry, when you said, here's where we're going to go, I was going, it's got to be the Museum of Medical Oddities. That was ha ha ha. That's what I was going to say. Little did I know, it is a museum with a medical oddity.
1: We're going to go, Max, we're going to go look at Scarpa's head and his urinary tract. Now, try not to be dizzy with excitement. All we have to do is win the lottery, buddy, and we're there. And you know what? If we win a big enough lottery, we'll have a contest and we'll bring some of our listeners with us.
3: Oh, that'd be great.
5: Oh, that's awesome.
3: Do you think any of our listeners would want to come see this?
1: Matt Hardesty wants to come see Antonio Scarpa's head.
3: Oh, I'm sure.
1: Yeah.
3: Listeners.
1: Lamar would like to see Antonio Scarpa's head.
5: Yeah,
1: Carla's like, I've been to Italy. I am not going back to look at some dead, terrible man's head. And it was preserved with his full mustache and beard, y'all.
3: Wow.
1: It is something. So, Lamar, I'm going to send you the information in case you free up some time, okay?
5: Okay, thank you.
1: Morons in the News is next. It's the Bob and Sherry Show.
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2: From the KGR newsroom, I'm Jared Cirillo. A California man who survived a grizzly bear attack in Glacier National Park is now telling his harrowing story. Daniel Crago was on a several-day, 20-mile hike at Glacier a little more than a week ago when he stumbled upon a small cub. Suddenly, he said, a large grizzly began to charge.
3: As soon as it started running at me, kind of the thought of this is it went through my mind.
2: Crago got emotional telling the story to NBC in San Diego. He says he then threw his arms up in front of his face, and the bear tore open one of his arms, broke several bones, and dragged him about 20 feet, leaving him in the snow. Miraculously, he was found by a doctor who was also hiking. He was airlifted to safety. After several surgeries, he is recovering. Partly sunny, gradually becoming all sunshine today with a mild high of 72. I'm Jared Cirillo, KGR News.
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0: I was reading this chef blog, and I think she was writing this for people who are not American, because it was explaining all of these unusual things that Americans like to eat, and then describing them. For example, just to give you the best example, corn dogs. So she says, the name corn dog comes from the corn batter that a hot dog is dipped in before being deep fried and served on a stick. So don't you feel like this is for someone that is not from here?
3: Yeah, it'd have to be. Yeah.
0: So I have to ask, Lamar, I think you're the only person in the room that may have tried this unique American food that she wrote about. Coolickles, okay. Kool-Aid pickles. They originated in the Mississippi Delta. They're very popular in Nashville. Kool-Aid pickles. You've not had that?
3: Them? No.
0: Well, it's you soak pickles in Kool-Aid, and the most common popular flavors to use are cherry Kool-Aid or tropical punch Kool-Aid, and it does turn the pickles, like the cherry and tropical punch Kool-Aid pickles, are this bright crimson and orange, like a sunrise. And apparently they're absolutely delicious. They're a little sweet and a little sour and a little something else. And I thought for sure you'd be the one that would have had a Kool-Aid pickle.
3: I have not.
0: The other thing in this blog that I loved, she explained tater tots. Would you like to hear a little bit of that?
3: Yes. What is she saying about tater tots?
0: Tater tots are made from the little bits of potatoes that are left over from the process of making French fries. What was once considered livestock feed became a frozen food sensation that kids, the humankind, couldn't get enough of. That by itself is a little weird, but what kicks things up a notch are some of the modern tater tots. Preparations like clam chowder poured over tater tots, which I've not had. I have to say
3: I've had smothered tater tots.
0: I don't know where y'all come down tater tots. I love a tater tot. But her description of it, and I was disappointed in Chef Denise because, girl, you're a chef, and you just basically describe tater tots as being something that was swept up off the floor and fed to hogs. And that doesn't make it sound as delicious as a tater tot truly is. And then one more food that she talked about for our non-American friends is strawberry pretzel Jell-O salad. She said it's not really a salad. It's a dessert that became popular after World War II.
3: Well, we always call it Jell-O salad.
0: She said, of all the Jell-O salads you could have, strawberry pretzel salad is the best.
3: It is good.
0: And she says, it's way more appetizing as a sweet treat when it has strawberries and pretzels than when it's a standalone glob of wiggly jelly.
4: It doesn't just have strawberries. It's got some sort of sugary goop in with it, too.
0: So it's pretzels and Cool Whip, baby.
4: Oh, Yeah.
0: All right, so why don't you go get you some of that livestock feed now marketed to us as tater tots. It's the Bob and Sherry Show.
1: 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We're good enough, just isn't good enough. Townsend's going to see partly cloudy skies today, 10 to 15 mile an hour winds, and a daytime high of 74 degrees. Tonight should be overcast, breezy, with a low of 55. Then tomorrow, scattered thunderstorms possible in the afternoon, along with 10 to 15 mile an hour winds and a high of 66 degrees. Tomorrow night, partly cloudy, overnight low 45. Then Wednesday, rain showers possible in the morning, windy with a high 61 degrees.
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1: From the KGR newsroom, I'm Jared Cirillo. Helena High School seniors graduated on Saturday at Valley Bank Field at Nelson Stadium at Carroll College. Many of the graduates had smiles on their faces, as well as tears swelling down their cheeks, but plenty of support moving forward. There were 216 members of the 2026 graduating class, including 12 valedictorians and 5 salutatorians. A group of Helena women who call themselves Scare Ladies has raised more than $15,000 to help tackle meal debt in Helena Public Schools. The Scare Ladies are a group of women who create decorative scarecrows from thrifted clothing. The group has sold close to 30 of their creations at farmers markets and other local community events. The group has far surpassed their initial $5,000 goal. Partly sunny and a high of 72 degrees. I'm Jared Cirillo, KGR News.
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0: Forewarn y'all, because we had no idea. We didn't see it coming.
1: It's just sometimes you get a lot of little things to sort of build up in your life, you know, and it seems like such an innocuous thing to talk about. There's so many things that people are battling about in politics, in philosophies, in religions, and everything else that people are battling each other about. Can we not talk about Oreos covered in the delicious Reese's peanut butter cups and talk about that and not have somebody criticize us about it? I mean, come on!
2: That reminds me, somebody posted on Facebook, Lamar, that you should review the red, white, and blue Rocket Pop flavored Oreos that they put out for the 4th of July. Have you seen those?
0: I hadn't seen them, but I'll check them out.
2: So I, as a kid, I loved Rocket Pop popsicles. You know the ones, the red, white, and blue ones?
0: Yeah.
2: And it was just like with candy corn. There was no convincing me that those three flavors, those three colors didn't have three different flavors, even though they don't.
0: Yeah.
2: So I'm holding out hope for the Rocket Pop Oreos. I want you to review those and tell us.
0: Okay. Okay.
2: I'm sorry, because you don't eat much sugar either, and somehow you've become the garbage scow of the show.
0: Well, if I can test one. I just can't eat the whole package.
1: Can I tell you something? You know, you really shouldn't be eating that. It's bad for you. I don't know.
2: Oh, yeah. Did you know that?
1: I don't know.
2: It's the Bob and Sherry Show.
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4: 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An unknown intruder began sneaking into homes at night. 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As the attacks escalated into violence, mass hysteria took hold. A shadowy figure called the Phantom Barber terrorized families, then suddenly vanished without a trace.
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2: From the KGR newsroom, I'm Jared Cirillo. A California man who survived a grizzly bear attack in Glacier National Park is now telling his harrowing story. Daniel Crago was on a several-day, 20-mile hike at Glacier a little more than a week ago when he stumbled upon a small cub. Suddenly, he said, a large grizzly began to charge.
3: As soon as it started running at me, kind of the thought of this is it went through my mind.
2: Crago got emotional telling the story to NBC in San Diego. He says he then threw his arms up in front of his face, and the bear tore open one of his arms, broke several bones, and dragged him about 20 feet, leaving him in the snow. Miraculously, he was found by a doctor who was also hiking. He was airlifted to safety. After several surgeries, he is recovering. Partly sunny, gradually becoming all sunshine today with a mild high of 72. I'm Jared Cirillo, KGR News.
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3: Hi, Bob and Sherry team. This is Annika from Maine. I was just listening to yesterday's episode where Max was yelling at someone who wrote to him about having to eat vegetables and the possibility that hamburgers are made of human meat. And first of all, like, what a ridiculous, like, what a wonderful thing to hear on your radio show. This is why I love Bob and Sherry so much, because it just goes into, you know, it zigs. What is that saying? Like, it zags when it zigs or whatever. Anyway, I just wanted to support you, Max, that, like, those messages are unnecessary, and we all should practice just letting people do what they want to do with their bodies and their lives. And, you know, eating vegetables is good, but also eating Oreos is good, because Oreos bring you joy, and joy is important. So, Max, I fully support you. And I think, you know, Lamar says it best when he says, "What you eat don't make me fat." And that is true. Like, let people live their lives. We're only here for, like, an average of 80 years. Can we just enjoy our time? Like, can we just be at peace with our bodies and our minds and not thought police everybody? Okay, that's my rant. Now I'm yelling. So thank you so much for once again delighting me and making me laugh out loud when I'm driving my car, and also when I'm hanging out everywhere else, because I just listen to you guys so much. Okay, bye.
4: You know, I think she makes such a good point, and I feel like the internet, you know, with its hot takes and trash takes and everybody competing to see who can be the snarkiest, I think that that has done this to us, because, like, when Max says those Reese's Peanut Butter Cups Oreos are good, and you jump on him, like, did you think that was the only thing he ate? Like, every day, three times a day, he just sat down and ate cookies?
5: Well, he may have heard the story that time that I got the ice cream birthday cake at work, and I ate that for my next three meals at home, because what else are you going to do when you live by yourself and you have an ice cream cake in the freezer?
4: It's your birthday cake. Oh, you're allowed to eat your birthday cake. This is the, like, this thing. Well, that's just, mind, people have lost the ability to mind their own damn business just a little bit.
5: I don't understand why the people feel that there's a certain self-righteousness about it that is like, ugh, get out.
4: Let people leave. I have to say, like, it's a good thing we didn't have the internet at other points in history.
5: May I say, the guy that criticized me, I haven't heard from him through all of that.
4: And you probably won't.
5: Probably won't.
4: And you know what? He's probably a perfectly reasonable human being who was just having a day. And his doctor might have said to him, "You know what? I'm really sorry, but you can't have cookies anymore." And then you're on the radio acting like cookies are your God-given right. How dare you?
6: I'm starting to feel bad now, Sherry.
4: I don't want you to. You know what? We're all just out of control. All of us need a good long time out. Sassy step. Come on, everybody. It's the Bob and Sherry Show.
7: 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Townsend's going to see partly cloudy skies today with 10 to 15 mile an hour winds and a daytime high of 74. Tonight, overcast, breezy, low 55. Tomorrow, scattered thunderstorms possible in the afternoon, along with 10 to 15 mile an hour winds and a high of 66 degrees. Tomorrow night, partly cloudy, overnight low 45. Then Wednesday, rain showers possible in the morning. Windy again with a high 61 degrees.
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2: From the KGR newsroom, I'm Jared Cirillo. Helena High School seniors graduated on Saturday at Valley Bank Field at Nelson Stadium at Carroll College. Many of the graduates had smiles on their faces, as well as tears swelling down their cheeks, but plenty of support moving forward. There were 216 members of the 2026 graduating class, including 12 valedictorians and 5 salutatorians. A group of Helena women who call themselves Scare Ladies has raised more than $15,000 to help tackle meal debt in Helena Public Schools. The Scare Ladies are a group of women who create decorative scarecrows from thrifted clothing. The group has sold close to 30 of their creations at farmers markets and other local community events. The group has far surpassed their initial $5,000 goal. Partly sunny and a high of 72 degrees. I'm Jared Cirillo, KGR News.
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8: From the KGR Newsroom, I'm Jared Cirillo. A California man who survived a grizzly bear attack in Glacier National Park is now telling his harrowing story. Daniel Crago was on a several-day, 20-mile hike at Glacier a little more than a week ago when he stumbled upon a small cub. Suddenly, he said, a large grizzly began to charge.
9: As soon as it started running at me, kind of the thought of this is it went through my mind.
8: Crago got emotional telling the story to NBC in San Diego. He says he then threw his arms up in front of his face, and the bear tore open one of his arms, broke several bones, and dragged him about 20 feet, leaving him in the snow. Miraculously, he was found by a doctor who was also hiking. He was airlifted to safety. After several surgeries, he is recovering. I'm Jared Cirillo, KGR News.
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11: KGR weather forecast for Helena. Well, we'll see a mix of sunshine and clouds today with a daytime high near 74 degrees. Tonight, cloudy skies, overnight low 54. Then tomorrow, partly cloudy, 15 to 25 mile an hour winds with a high of 65. Tomorrow night, partly cloudy, low 46. And Wednesday, cloudy and windy with a daytime high 56 degrees.
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4: Hey guys, this is Robin from North Carolina. I was just weighing in on the sports superstitions. I am a huge Phillies fan, so love you, Max. But I am also a enormous University of Alabama Crimson Tide fan, Roll Tide, and I am so crazy that I will either stop sitting in the space if they're doing bad, or if I have to get up and leave a room when they're doing bad. I will change my clothes in the middle of the game if I have to. When I'm at home, obviously, I can't do that if I'm at the game. But I will do anything to help my team win. And if it works, I keep doing it. And if it doesn't, then I have to keep changing it. So I am a crazy sports fan. But, yeah, so Roll Tide. Love you guys. Bye.
5: You know, because of quantum entanglement, Sherry, we are all drawn together. We're all tied together. So you may laugh at her doing that. However, there may be something to it.
1: Do you have anything approaching this as a Phillies fan? Like, do you feel the need to go change your clothes?
5: When they had the 10-game losing streak earlier this year, I was changing hats
6: every day
5: because I've got an array of Phillies hats. So I would change hats to try to break the spell.
1: But you kept that to to yourself. Yeah. Were you embarrassed to be so superstitious?
5: Yeah, I mean, yeah, I sound nuts. No, yeah, but we're all tied together by quantum entanglements. I'm sorry.
1: The bar is so low here for sounding and being nuts. I would think you'd have been. I'm like sad that you didn't feel you could trust us with this information.
5: Well,
1: that you were.
5: The thing about a winning streak is you never talk about the winning streak. The thing about a losing streak is you don't want to talk about it either. You just want to try to do things. Don't.
1: So what do you mean you don't talk about a winning streak? Like your team is having a winning streak. You can't like.
5: You don't talk about it.
6: Uh-uh. Never mention that.
5: No, you can't. No. I mean, you're having a winning streak. Enjoy the winning streak, but don't talk about it. You'll screw up. No. You'll screw up the rules. Oh, I know.
1: It's like, It's like my husband. He's always like, act like you've been here before. But I haven't been here before. I'm so excited. Why do I have to act like I've been here before? Because it's uncool and you're embarrassing. But I'm so excited. I don't want... Y'all are very mysterious. It's the Bob and Sherry Show.
5: Ouch!
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2: From the KGR newsroom, I'm Jared Cirillo. Helena High School seniors graduated on Saturday at Valley Bank Field at Nelson Stadium at Carroll College. Many of the graduates had smiles on their faces, as well as tears swelling down their cheeks, but plenty of support moving forward. There were 216 members of the 2026 graduating class, including 12 valedictorians and 5 salutatorians. A group of Helena women who call themselves Scare Ladies has raised more than $15,000 to help tackle meal debt in Helena Public Schools. The Scare Ladies are a group of women who create decorative scarecrows from thrifted clothing. The group has sold close to 30 of their creations at farmers markets and other local community events. The group has far surpassed their initial $5,000 goal. Partly sunny and a high of 72 degrees. I'm Jared Cirillo, KGR News.
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0: It's Phil Collins taking you home, one of the latest members for the 2026 class in the Rock and Roll Hall of Fame. It's Tim on your Monday workday, and if you've got young teens or ones just starting into the workforce, a new report reveals the highest paying jobs for teenagers. It's based on data from the U.S. Bureau of Labor Statistics. Car technician and mechanic at number one, with a median hourly wage of $24-25 bucks an hour. Of course, it depends on knowledge and skills. Babysitter coming in second, followed by retail supervisor, both in the lower $20 an hour range. I know, 24 bucks an hour for teens. It's just a little bit higher than what we were making back in our teens, right? But back in our day, we still had penny gumballs, so there's that. We've got music from Queen. That's up next.
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9: KGR weather forecast for Helena. Well, we'll see a mix of sunshine and clouds today with a daytime high near 74 degrees. Tonight, cloudy skies, overnight low 54. Then tomorrow, partly cloudy, 15 to 25 mile an hour winds with a high of 65. Tomorrow night, partly cloudy, low 46. And Wednesday, cloudy and windy with a daytime high 56 degrees.
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0: It's Green Day. Hello, my name's Tim. Hanging on a Monday, and workers, I guess, are yawning through the afternoon as they're struggling to stay focused. But some new research out suggesting that fix could be as simple as drinking a glass of water. That's according to a new poll of over 1,000 full-time U.S. employees. Well-hydrated workers clock 1.2 more productive hours a day than those who drink little to no water. While nearly three-quarters experience some low energy at least a few times a week at work, only a third are actually making an effort to hydrate more, which is better for you anyway. Got to stay hydrated. In-office workers are the least hydrated, with half drinking 0 to 3 glasses a day compared to almost half of remote workers. So drink up. Water, good for you. Keeps you going. Music coming from Chic up next.
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0: Right here, right now, Jesus Jones. It's Tim, and this is an amazing story. It's about a rescue dog in New Zealand that helped save her new owner's life after waking him up during a house fire. Dog's name is Hazel, 9-month-old dog, and it was adopted from a rescue after being surrendered by two previous owners. So what happened during the middle of the night? It reportedly bit her sleeping owner to alert him as the fire was spreading through the home, allowing him and the dog to escape in time, suffering only minor smoke inhalation. Neighbors say the blaze grew very large quickly before firefighters could get it under control. Home was completely destroyed, and the staff at the rescue say the man's decision to adopt Hazel had saved her life, while her actions during the fire certainly returned the favor. So congrats to Hazel and her new owner. They have found temporary housing during the rebuilding process. So it was pretty much like Hazel say, I got you, and they're both safe and are going to hopefully have a great life together. And let's get some music going here from Aerosmith next.
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11: KGR weather forecast for Helena. Well, we'll see a mix of sunshine and clouds today with a daytime high near 74 degrees. Tonight, cloudy skies, overnight low 54. Then tomorrow, partly cloudy, 15 to 25 mile an hour winds with a high of 65. Tomorrow night, partly cloudy, low 46. And Wednesday, cloudy and windy with a daytime high 56 degrees.
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0: It's D. Miller Band. That's the number one song for them back in 74, The Joker. It's Tim. Software updates are a part of life, but new research showing many Americans believe they're not actually making devices better. And I think I agree with that, because many times I've got an update, a Windows update or whatever the case may be, and then it's sluggish, it's not working like it was, and then it's irritating and blah, blah, blah. In fact, more than half of us think they used to push them to premium features or device upgrades and believe the updates are designed only to make sense to younger people. Overall, though, more than three quarters avoid changing anything on their devices unless it's absolutely necessary or it'll do it in the middle of the night when you're not around, which, yeah, I mean, the Windows updates, I think you need those, but there are some apps where they update it because they want you to buy some stuff. And I don't want to. I mean, if I wanted to buy stuff, I would, but I don't want to, so don't change my app. Oh, my app changed. Oh, now what am I going to do? Ugh. Life in the 21st century. Music from the Four Seasons next.
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0: I believe that's true. Opposites attract. It's Paula Abdul along with Tim doing a Monday work day. Got some new research out from the Insurance Institute for Highway Safety and Consumer Reports, and they have now revealed the safest used cars. If you got a teenager looking for a vehicle, this is important stuff. Their picks include 29 used cars and SUVs that are usually available for under about 20 grand, have performed well on crash tests, and have highly rated headlights, automatic emergency braking systems, things like that, that can also detect pedestrians. The Mazda 3 hatchback, number one on their list, followed by the Mazda 3 sedan. So, you got the teens out there looking for a nice vehicle. Those are some good ones, highly rated. Take care of our kids with music on the way from Pat Benatar next.
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8: KGR weather forecast for Helena. Well, we should see a pretty nice afternoon with just a few afternoon clouds today. And tonight, overcast skies, low 54. Tomorrow, partly to mostly cloudy skies and windy with a daytime high of 65. Tomorrow night, partly cloudy skies, still windy. Should see an overnight low, 44 degrees.
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0: the title track from Born in the USA. Bruce Springsteen, it's Tim, as we hang on a Monday work day together. Time to look at some Hollywood news. So, how do you know in advance when a movie is going to be a blockbuster? Well, maybe this might be a clue, as the growing excitement for Christopher Nolan's upcoming epic, The Odyssey. Online ticket demand for IMAX and other large format screenings of this particular movie appear to be so high that AMC's ticketing app was overwhelmed and shut down when tickets went on sale last week, and it paused ticket sales for users. They want them, but they can't get them. Problem was eventually figured out. The problems weren't just with AMC either. Fandango's website also appeared to be dragging, with everybody's excited about trying to get tickets. Longer than usual wait times. Last summer, opening weekend screenings of The Odyssey in IMAX 70mm, they were made available. Those quickly sold out to get a little taste of the movie. And we all get it big time, hitting theaters large and small everywhere. The Odyssey opens July 17th. Music from The Outfield up next.
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It's Tim. We got a Monday rolling as we got music this hour coming from Prince. We'll do the Police. And how about REM later? Kicking off this hour with Billy.

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6: KGR weather forecast for Helena. Well, we should see a pretty nice afternoon with just a few afternoon clouds today. And tonight, overcast skies, low 54. Tomorrow, partly to mostly cloudy skies and windy with a daytime high of 65. Tomorrow night, partly cloudy skies, still windy. Should see an overnight low, 44 degrees.
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0: It's Romantics. It's Tim, and I'm going to head out the door. Thanks for making the Monday fly on by with music coming from the Pointer Sisters. And we'll grab one from REM coming up next. Please have a spectacular day.
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Hey, it's Ryan Chase. Thanks for hanging out with me today. I do hope the day is treating you right and you're enjoying the music while we slide into this Monday afternoon together. Soft Cell and Rod Stewart.

0: Rod Stewart, have I told you lately? It's Ryan Chase. Have you looked at your calendar lately, realized how long it's been since you just hung out with your best friend? Well, today is National Best Friends Day, so this is the perfect excuse for you to check. And it turns out almost everyone, 80% of us, has a BFF. But here's the sad part. Three quarters of us feel like we never get enough quality time with them. In fact, most people admit they only got real one-on-one time with their bestie about seven times in the entire past year. Seven times! That is quite brutal. Worse yet, when we do hang out, we are totally bored. Everyone's tired of just grabbing the same old drink or sitting on the couch streaming TV. We want the real life experiences, like a road trip or actually doing activities together. So man up, text your person right now and plan something real for Happy Best Friends Day.
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0: Aretha Franklin, Freeway of Love. It's Ryan Chase. All right, here's a hypothetical for you today. If you could pocket a cool 500 grand right now or get paid $1,000 every single time you run a mile in under 12 minutes for the rest of your life, which one are you taking? Well, we put this to the test, and people are surprisingly turning down the instant cash. I am not one of those people. See, a 12-minute mile is a pretty gentle jog. In fact, Mark said he'd take the running bet even if the cash option was $500,000 a year. He figures he could easily knock out 10 miles a week, make 10 grand, and get ripped at the same time. Then you had Jason. He pointed out that running just becomes your new part-time job. Super low hours, great pay, though maybe not the best option if you have, like, bad knees. Then you've got Amanda, who claimed she'd crush the 500,000 mark in less than a year. Honestly, getting paid to stay in shape sounds like the ultimate dream. So which one are you banking on?
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Really appreciate you keeping us company while you navigate your day. 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Makes the absolute best out of this Monday with Matthew Wilder, Brian Adams coming up. Right now it's Kiss.

0: Ryan Adams, Cuts Like a Knife. I'm Ryan Chase. Now, be honest. If it came down to a structural ultimatum between your significant other and your dog, who is getting packed up and sent away? Well, they just dropped a survey about the power of our pets. The results are pretty hilarious, but not too surprising. It turns out our furry friends are not just along for the ride anymore. They are straight up running the show. 82% of pet owners say if they were forced to choose, they would pick their pet over a romantic partner. 82%. So, see you later, honey. As it should be. Pets are influencing absolutely everything right now, too. From where we choose to live to our weekend social plans. People are actively changing their entire lifestyles and even suffering through major allergies just to keep their animals happy. They aren't just companions anymore. They're like full-on family. So, what do you think? Would you kick your partner to the curb for your pup? What do you think?
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3: KGR weather forecast for Helena. Well, we should see a pretty nice afternoon with just a few afternoon clouds today. And tonight, overcast skies, low 54. Tomorrow, partly to mostly cloudy skies and windy with a daytime high of 65. Tomorrow night, partly cloudy skies, still windy. Should see an overnight low, 44 degrees.
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0: Then Lizzie, the boys are back in town. It's Ryan Chase. The next time you're trying to get your way, the absolute best weapon in your arsenal might just be a heavy dose of pure, awkward silence. There's a job hunter who's going viral right now after sharing how they scored a massive pay bump by doing absolutely nothing. This person had gone through a grueling 6-week interview process, and the company finally called with an offer, but it was a total lowball, about 15% under what they had talked about. Now, most of us would start arguing or pitching our worth. Well, not this person, no. They just sat on the line and didn't say a single word for 30 agonizing seconds. Well, the recruiter totally cracked under the pressure. She got so uncomfortable that she started rambling about finding wiggle room. Then she called back minutes later with an extra $12,000 and a signing bonus. So it turns out in any negotiation, the first person to talk loses.
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Just wanted to say thanks for having the radio on today, because Monday always goes down easier when you've got some good company and some great tunes in the background. At least that's how it works for us here. I'm Ryan Chase. Coming up, Human League and the Eagles. Right now, it's Aerosmith.

0: Eagles, a long run. It's Ryan Chase. Forget Captain Jack Sparrow. We just got our first look at the real Pirates of the Caribbean. There's a group of archaeologists. They just made history and discovered and filmed the first ever shipwrecks tied directly to the golden age of piracy in the Bahamas. They finally got permission to dive inside the closed zone of Nassau Harbor, which was basically the ultimate pirate headquarters back in the 1700s for guys like Blackbeard and Calico Jack. So they braved these insane currents and packs of sharks and uncovered six historic wrecks. And the stuff they found was pretty crazy. They uncovered heavily armed hulls packed with deck guns, lead musket balls, even a grinding stone used for sharpening swords before hand-to-hand combat. Plus, they found heavily charred timber, proving the legendary stories that pirates would literally burn captured ships to the waterline so they could hide their crimes. The whole thing is being turned into a massive documentary series with full 3D models of the real pirate town. History can be cool.
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7: KGR weather forecast for Helena. Well, we should see a pretty nice afternoon with just a few afternoon clouds today. And tonight, overcast skies, low 54. Tomorrow, partly to mostly cloudy skies and windy with a daytime high of 65. Tomorrow night, partly cloudy skies, still windy. Should see an overnight low, 44 degrees.
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0: You Too, With or Without You. It's Ryan Chase. 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Well, turns out there's actually a medical term for this, and it's called email apnea. Now, mental health experts say a ton of us unconsciously stop breathing or just take super shallow breaths while we're checking emails or texting or scrolling through our phones. 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So before you open that next message, do yourself a favor. 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

0: Gear up in the final countdown. I'm Ryan Chase. To be honest, when was the last time you and your absolute best friend did something more exciting than sending each other texts from opposite sides of the couch? Well, today is National Best Friends Day, and the numbers are honestly a little depressing. They say that while most of us are lucky enough to have a BFF, nearly 8 out of 10 people say they barely ever get to see them. And get this, the average person only gets real quality one-on-one time with their best friend about 7 times a year. That's it. And when we do finally meet up, we're totally stuck in a rut. Like, we're exhausted by the usual routine of just grabbing a quick drink or zoning out in front of the TV. We're actually craving real, memorable stuff with our best friends, like a spontaneous road trip or actually doing something active. So break this cycle, text your best friend, and go do something fun for National Best Friends Day.
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4: The KGR Newsroom, I'm Jared Cirillo. A California man who survived a grizzly bear attack in Glacier National Park is now telling his harrowing story. Daniel Crago was on a several-day, 20-mile hike at Glacier a little more than a week ago when he stumbled upon a small cub. Suddenly, he said, a large grizzly began to charge.
5: As soon as it started running at me, kind of the thought of this is it went through my mind.
4: Crago got emotional telling the story to NBC in San Diego. He says he then threw his arms up in front of his face, and the bear tore open one of his arms, broke several bones, and dragged him about 20 feet, leaving him in the snow. Miraculously, he was found by a doctor who was also hiking. He was airlifted to safety. After several surgeries, he is recovering. I'm Jared Cirillo, KGR News.
6: KGR weather forecast for Helena. Well, tonight's going to be overcast. Should see a low of about 54 degrees. Tomorrow, partly to mostly cloudy skies. Windy with a daytime high of 65. Tomorrow night, partly cloudy, still windy. Overnight low 44. Wednesday, partly cloudy and another windy day. Should see a daytime high near 56 degrees.
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0: Rolling Stones, Beast of Burden. I'm Ryan Chase. I want to play a little game with you. Would you rather? Now, would you take a cool $500,000 right this second? Or would you gamble on yourself and take $1,000 every time you run a mile in under 12 minutes for the rest of your life? So we were debating this, and the runners are coming out in droves. I mean, a 12-minute mile is basically a light jog. So Brian said he would take the running deal in a heartbeat. He figures he could easily clear 10 miles a week, pocket 10 grand, and finally have a reason to actually hit the treadmill. Then you've got Sarah, who pointed out that this literally becomes your new high-paying part-time job. Though she did admit it's a tough choice if you've got bad knees. Then you've got Chris, who is convinced that he would blow past that 500K total in just 1 year. Honestly, getting paid to stay fit does sound like a win-win. So what are you taking, the lump sum or are you hitting the pavement?
1: From the KGR Newsroom, I'm Jared Cirillo. Hello to high school seniors. Graduated on Saturday at Valley Bank Field at Nelson Stadium at Carroll College. Many of the graduates had smiles on their faces, as well as tears swelling down their cheeks. But plenty of support moving forward. There were 216 members of the 2026 graduating class, including 12 valedictorians and 5 salutatorians. A group of Helena women who call themselves Scare Ladies has raised more than $15,000 to help tackle meal debt in Helena Public Schools. The Scare Ladies are a group of women who create decorative scarecrows from thrifted clothing. The group has sold close to 30 of their creations at farmers markets and other local community events. The group has far surpassed their initial $5,000 goal. Increasing clouds overnight with the morning low of 50 degrees. Tuesday, showers and thunderstorms early, a high of 67. I'm Jared Cirillo, KGR News.
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0: The Police, Every Breath You Take. I'm Ryan Chase. So let's be real for a second. If your partner gave you a me or the cat ultimatum, or me and the dog, me or the dog, how fast would you help them pack their bags? They just found that our pets are not just roommates anymore. They are completely running our lives. Because over 80% of pet owners say they would choose their animal over a romantic partner if they were forced to make the call. So sorry, honey, the dog was here first. Animals are totally shaping how we live now. Think about it. They dictate where we buy our houses, what we do on the weekend. And people are literally suffering through brutal allergies just to keep their fur babies comfortable. They're not just pets. They are the actual heads of the household. So are you a part of that 80%? Are you choosing love over the leash? What do you think?
1: From the KGR Newsroom, I'm Jared Cirillo. A California man who survived a grizzly bear attack in Glacier National Park is now telling his harrowing story. Daniel Crago was on a several-day, 20-mile hike at Glacier a little more than a week ago when he stumbled upon a small cub. Suddenly, he said, a large grizzly began to charge.
2: As soon as it started running at me, kind of the thought of this is it went through my mind.
1: Crago got emotional telling the story to NBC in San Diego. He says he then threw his arms up in front of his face, and the bear tore open one of his arms, broke several bones, and dragged him about 20 feet, leaving him in the snow. Miraculously, he was found by a doctor who was also hiking. He was airlifted to safety. After several surgeries, he is recovering. Increasing clouds overnight with the morning low of 50 degrees. Tuesday, showers and thunderstorms early, a high of 67. I'm Jared Cirillo, KGR News.
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0: Andrea True, more. It's Ryan Chase. You ever been in a situation where saying absolutely nothing was like the ultimate power move? Well, this job seeker just went viral for sharing how they scored a massive raise simply by mastering the art of the awkward silence. So this person went through a brutal 6-week interview process only to get a total lowball job offer about 15% less than what they'd originally discussed. But instead of getting defensive or arguing, they did something kind of wild. They just sat on the phone in total silence for 30 agonizing seconds. That's an eternity, especially for someone like me who likes to talk. The recruiter crinkled under the pressure and got super uncomfortable and immediately started stuttering about finding wiggle room. Well, a few minutes later, she called back with an extra $12,000 and a signing bonus, too. The moral of the story is, in a negotiation, whoever talks first loses.
1: From the KGR Newsroom, I'm Jared Cirillo. Helena High School seniors graduated on Saturday at Valley Bank Field at Nelson Stadium at Carroll College. Many of the graduates had smiles on their faces, as well as tears swelling down their cheeks, but plenty of support moving forward. There were 216 members of the 2026 graduating class, including 12 valedictorians and 5 salutatorians. A group of Helena women who call themselves Scare Ladies has raised more than $15,000 to help tackle meal debt in Helena Public Schools. The Scare Ladies are a group of women who create decorative scarecrows from thrifted clothing. The group has sold close to 30 of their creations at farmers markets and other local community events. The group has far surpassed their initial $5,000 goal. Increasing clouds overnight with the morning low of 50 degrees. Tuesday, showers and thunderstorms early, a high of 67. I'm Jared Cirillo, KGR News.
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